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right over from Shanghai. 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I said, we came in peace for all mankind. And I was put in mind of our Apollo astronauts, simply achieving a great human dream.

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The dog and grandma fall asleep. A car rolls past, play

The rats begin to chew the sheets. The rats begin to chew the sheets. The rats begin to chew the sheets. The rats begin